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4: Graduation is coming up. 1 million 22-year-olds about to launch into the world to claim it as their own, to make it a better place. I think they'll need some music. Johann Sebastian Bach didn't write a lot of music with other folks in mind. When his older brother chose to enter the service in the military band of the army of King Charles VII of Sweden, he wanted to send him off in style. So he wrote this for him, his Capriccio on the Departure of My Most Dear Brother. Farewell music, coming up this hour. The artist Robert Fitzgerald Diggs, better known as RZA, found an old notebook of lyrics he'd written as a teenager growing up on Staten Island. During the COVID lockdown, he turned it into a work called A Ballet Through Mud.

graduations on the horizon. There really is something perennially inspiring about seeing a million college graduates launch into the world, full of energy, full of plans, full of life, right? It's this annual shot of adrenaline and hope, as in, I hope they won't show up at the front door in 3 months, because I know I won't have the fortitude to say

0: Angela Hewitt, performing the Capriccio, A Farewell to My Dear Brother, by J.S. Bach.
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0: Ah, Johannes Brahms, playboy of the 1800s. Seems like whenever he wasn't composing, he was falling in or out of love. He put the romantic in romantic composer. He would often insert little romantic puns into his music. In the first movement of this piece, he wove a musical spelling of his ex-fiancée's name into the melody. It's music from this most lovelorn of composers, coming up this hour.

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5: There's a moment in early spring where the air is still cool, but you're past winter's thaw. And just before sunrise, you hear it. The birds are back. And suddenly, there they are, every morning, inviting you to join them in welcoming the new day. The flute has always had a gift for capturing that feeling, airy and bright. And in the right hands, almost weightless, honestly. Francois Devian, he spent a lifetime chasing that sound. A French master of the classical era, what he left behind was melodic elegance. Graceful virtuosity. And this is, of course, one of his masterpieces. His Flute Concerto No. 10 in D major, performed for you here by flutist Andras Dorian and the Munich Chamber Orchestra. I'm Melanie Renata. This is Music Through the Night.

0: Daniel Barenboim conducting and performing that radical piano solo alongside the English Chamber Orchestra, infusing your Friday night with some energy. It's the weekend. Why not? Mozart's Piano Concerto No. 9 in E flat major.
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0: This is Music Through the Night. I am Melanie Renata. I'm so glad that you're here. We're going to begin our time together this hour a little differently. Give yourself about 15 minutes or so here to just exist alongside the music. Find a comfortable position. Focus on your breath. Let your shoulders drop. And close your eyes. Picture the soft, muted colors of dusk. A light fog rolls off the water of a quiet lake. The sky is an icy gray. You can smell the crisp, earthy, slight sweetness of the pines that surround you. Imagery to carry you through this work. The Lark Ascending by Rayfawn Williams. It's performed for you here by Haggai Shaham and the New Queens Hall Orchestra.

0: Son Rari sparking like flickers of a fire. Monica Huggett conducting J.S. Bach's Orchestral Suite No. 2 in A minor.
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0: This is from a work filled with tragedy. A dream that never came true. Samuel Coleridge Taylor wanted to create a concerto based on Afro-American spirituals, but after he finished the first draft, he destroyed it. A new attempt led to bits and pieces lost in transit, and then Coleridge Taylor died without ever having seen it premiere. This is the Andante from that work, Coleridge Taylor's Violin Concerto in G minor. It's on the way. I'm Melanie Renata. So glad you're here. This is Music Through the Night.

0: Music filled with a lifetime of nostalgia and gratitude, composed by Johannes Brahms when he was 50 years old. His third symphony in F major, performed there by the Swedish Chamber Orchestra.
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0: Poor Marie Antoinette. She was too far in her opulent bubble to see the struggles of the people. The price of grain had skyrocketed. People were starving. Meanwhile, she built herself a hobby farm and played dress-up as a shepherdess. However, she still liked her fancy balls and extravagant court life, of course, and this work by Haydn was one of her absolute favorites. A symphony fit for an ill-fated queen. Nicknamed the Queen. It's on the way. I'm Melanie Renata. This is Music Through the Night.

0: A piece of music once performed in the White House by Martha Washington's granddaughter and a favorite of the ill-fated last Queen of France, Marie Antoinette, thus the nickname of that work, The Queen. The Berlin Philharmonic there with Franz Joseph Haydn's 85th Symphony in B-flat major, Herbert von Karajan at the podium.
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0: If it's safe to do so, go ahead and close your eyes, just for a moment. 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The sun's on your face, speckled through the leaves. You stretch as you wake from a warm afternoon nap and gaze out over a secluded lake. Your morning was so joyful, and now you're in a blissed out haze from the fun and sun and nothing but a day of relaxation ahead of you. That imagery is what inspired this. It's coming up. I'm Melanie Renata. Please stay with me.

0: What a great way to start the day. Röntgen's six early Netherlands dances, the North German Radio Philharmonic performing.
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0: To this day, you can still hear echoes of slavery in the United States. In 1913, when Nathaniel Dett composed this piece, those echoes were even louder. At the time, Canadian composer Nathaniel Dett was an educator at Lane College in Tennessee. And he was so inspired by Black Southern folk music. He could hear it often throughout the river bottoms of the southern United States. Dett crafted a five-movement work called In the Bottoms Suite, and this musical moment paints a stunning morning scene of the river bottoms. It's on the way. I'm Melanie Renata. Please stay with me.

0: A little pep in your step, the Amsterdam Guitar Trio, Bach's Brandenburg Concerto No. 6 in B-flat major. I'm Melanie Renata. Thank you for being here. Be good to yourself today, and be good to your neighbor too, okay?
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0: Oh, those fond memories of playing out in the backyard and all sorts of games galore. Georges Bizet's children's games, Jeux d'enfants. That was the Orchestra of Toulouse, and it was Michel Plasson conducting. I'm Ward Jacobson. Thanks for tuning in this morning.
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Sharon Isbin grew up wanting to be an astronaut. Science was her passion in grade school. Isbin's father used to bribe her to practice guitar by saying she couldn't launch her model rockets until she'd put in an hour on the guitar. Well, years later, Canadian astronaut Chris Hadfield took up one of Isbin's CDs in the space shuttle Atlantis and presented it to

0: A transcription for guitar of the Violin Concerto No. 1 in A minor by J.S. Bach. Howard Griffiths led the Zurich Chamber Orchestra with guitarist Sharon Isbin. 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
0: Coming up in this next hour of music, we will hear works by Franz Danzi. We will hear some brand new music featuring pianist Leif Ove Andsnes. Something from Norway by Johan Halvorsen. There's a symphony from Barcelona-born Carlos Balguer. And just ahead, we will hear the Mephisto Waltz No. 1 by Franz Liszt. There were 4 Mephisto waltzes. They were ongoing musical ideas that Franz Liszt pursued over the course of about a quarter century, from 1859 to 1862, and then again years later. We're going to hear the first of those Mephisto waltzes just ahead.
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0: A symphony from the time of Haydn and Mozart, but it comes from Catalonia, from the Barcelona-born Carlos Baguer, his Symphony No. 12 in E-flat. It was the London Mozart Players, Matthias Bamert, conducted. I'm Ward Jacobson.
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0: the mother-daughter relationship in the Disney Pixar movie Brave, and that was music. I just love that so much by Patrick Doyle, that did music for the movie Brave. Well, I hope you enjoy your Mother's Day tomorrow if you're celebrating. I'm Lynn Warfel.
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0: Gypsy, everything's coming up. Roses, Rose, the stage mother to end all stage mothers from the musical Gypsy. And I hope you have a terrific Mother's Day tomorrow, however you may or may not celebrate.
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0: The Piano Concerto No. 4 in G minor, music by Sergei Rachmaninoff. He revised it three times between, was it 1926 and 1941. So finally said, that's about as good as it's going to get, I guess. And it's a fabulous concerto. Zoltán Kocsis and Ada DeVart leading the San Francisco Symphony.
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0: Selections from the ballet music from Idomeneo by Mozart with the Netherlands Chamber Orchestra led by David Zinman. I'm Lynn Warfel.
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0: Dances from The Leopard, a film from 1963. Nino Rota wrote the music. Riccardo Muti conducted the orchestra of La Scala Milan.
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0: homage to Alfred, Emil, and Lionel Newman from Family Album by Randy Newman, played by pianist Gloria Chung.
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Oh, the pleasures of being a kid. That was Joyride, a movement from Jennifer Higdon's harp concerto. Yolanda Condonas is the soloist with Ward Stair and the Rochester Philharmonic. I'm Mindy Rantner. It's great to have your company for classical music on a Saturday. It's

0: Samuel Coleridge Taylor's meditation on Sometimes I Feel Like a Motherless Child, played by Isidore Kanamason.
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1: 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Also supported by the Moxie Theater, presenting A Room in the Castle. In an ambiguous time and in today's vernacular, Orphelia and Gertrude take focus in this angsty retelling of Hamlet, May 10th to June 7th. Tickets at moxietheater.com.
2: 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Mike and I hope that you will join us by supporting KPBS. 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
4: Just outside the tiny town of St. Anne, Illinois, stood an abandoned house. Well, leaned might be a better word. The house was in bad shape, almost destroyed by years and by the elements. But somehow the interior of the house was pretty much intact. A couple who were renovating the house unearthed stacks of books, papers, music, manuscripts bearing the name of a composer who once spent summers at that house. Florence Price. Among those manuscripts, this symphony. I'm Aaron Kane. The Symphony No. 4 by Florence Price is coming up in about 15 minutes. With a whole symphony by Florence Price on the way, let's start the hour with a couple of her waltzes played by Michael Clarke.